moms and the worn-out dads and the middle school kid who's always picked last. You gotta take it, you gotta take it, one day at a time. To the downcast and doubters and misfits like

So where are you at? 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You can believe on Jesus right now. 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Jesus is Lord. And if you believe in your heart that God raised him from the dead, you will be saved. 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It will save you.

0: 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All you need to do is turn around and the Father will come running.
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2: 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I know it's over 'cause my

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1: Sometimes I feel like I just keep pretending, and I'm slowly going out of my mind.